Traveled all across the globe just to find a reason. Mix the spices, the weather's showing, it's hunting season.

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Furthermore, the views, opinions, and insinuations made by the hosts and guests do not reflect those of the show, the management, and

0: Basta, madami pa tayo i-add, di ba? 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
2: Juan,
1: Fucking Xbox gamer, tag na ko po. 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
1: yes!
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1: 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So special coverage.
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0: Uy, gago! 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
0: Yeah, totally vanilla. Anyways, what the floating house?
1: Yes. You know my glass, rich.
0: Wow, very sustainable. Ito lang tanong ko lang sa iyo, J4. If I play Minecraft like an architect. So ang ano ko lang, sure ba hindi to masisira yung environment kapag may realistic tayo? Physics tayo?
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0: You need to fix your house to make it better, bro.
1: Bro, we're not wasting sand, bro. It's sustainable. Look, I know,
0: but you need to make it pretty. Gawin mo maganda sana.
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0: Make it look like my house or... Actually, you know what? You need to add texture to this blue, but... Anyways... Sa mga gusto, you gave me a small ass land. You could move! That's the point. This is a large island. You could literally move. Pwede ka naman maglipat. 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It's not like you can leave.
1: I will move when Smile releases to the public. Saan na ako mag-move?
0: I'm gonna go. You know what? Shop. Nox, TNT, 500 ko, not $500.
1: Hey, bro, na! Uy, nandito,
0: fix your shitty house. Make it, dude, I wanted this Republic to have a good house. And your house is not a good house.
1: What is it?
0: Your inventory is full, that's why.
1: Socrates.
0: Pero mga kaibigan, at you see, medyo foggy, pero kung lumabas ako dito, kita nyo na parang alpha yung island.
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1: 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Sige, I'm gonna blow up this house. 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Okay.
0: For more information, ang hindi mabibili is ito. 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With the exception of iron. 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
1: Ilan na yung pera ko?
0: Yeah. We made sure na balance. Medyo balance yung economy. We don't want...
1: Hindi ako sa asshole,
0: but I kind of want to make sure na may balance yung economy. So I
1: help
0: had to disable, I literally, alam mo yung ginawa ko, I literally disabled the choice to buy netherite diamonds.
1: Oh, so just
0: Meraki,
1: okay.
0: Actually, yes, it's like Meraki.
1: Meraki SMP.
0: Saka naman, pwede naman kayong mag-colonize, diba? So like, you can go to another land. I think the nearest land is Gab's land. Somewhere in here.
1: That doesn't look like alpha, bro. I want to lard.
0: Baikan, may bahay si Gab dito. 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
1: Is it just me or the area in Gab's house? No, para siyang beta terrain. 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
0: Oo nga, no. 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
1: Nasaan si Gab po? 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
0: wala, radio? Wala, busy yan sa news radio yan. 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
2: sa what's up guys? 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
2: Nice. Then ano kasi, this server is brought to you by my TOs.
0: Oo pala. Itong server na to, this was brought to you by RJ Steels. Itang, saan ka nag-live?
2: Ano, sa PC ng kuya ko, ekibali, sa ano ako, sa PC
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0: Kasi, mag-Minecraft pa rin tayo sa Smile SMP.
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1: What will happen to Malaki, by the way, that will be undisclosed.
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0: Yan yung kay MSA.
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1: Sige, search muna ako ng ano, Minecraft house.
0: Saan website? Sa anong website?
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1: 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Oh! Damn! 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Bro, there's so many terrorists. There's so many terrorists on that island. I killed that one. There we go. Yeah. Ang daming terrorists.
0: Mama!
1: Pumunta ka sa my island naman. Okay!
0: Bilang hindi. Ano natin? Lagyan siguro natin ng torch.
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1: Alpha moment.
0: Ang dami mga alpha moves na ako. Pero, oh my god. Ayan, 25 torches ang meron ako na yun. Let's turn down the alpha.
1: Yes. We have to, ano, we have to preserve the alpha by giving it torches. Ano ba yan? 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Bro, where am I? Where am I, bro?
0: Motherfucker.
1: Where the hell am I?
0: Ka!
1: Lang, punta. What? Bro, where
0: pero
1: did
0: lang,
1: I go?
0: Pero lang slash dito sa server eh.
1: Slash? Oo nga, meron.
0: Lang, meron na nga, na, meron na nga slash home sa server eh.
1: Bro, I went to the wrong way.
0: Sige, ang hinahanap mo?
1: Bro, I'm going ano. Wait lang, wait lang, wait lang. Ano.
0: Yan!
1: Dito nga, dito nga, dito nga. There we go. I'm back in the Alpha Island. Yan!
0: Ah, bumalik. Bumalik ka na naman ng Alpha Islands. Let's go.
1: LARP tayo sa May Tulugan.
0: LARP tayo gaming.
1: 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Okay,
3: You know, it would be very naman ako nadamay dyan.
0: Pre. Ah? LTG.
2: Ah, no. What's up, LTG?
0: Wait lang, it would be very funny, J4. It would be very funny if I set the world spawn point in this specific island right here in my screen.
3: Jay, yung music mo nga pala sa, ano, sa stream na rin.
1: Oh, nah!
0: Mamaya na yan, LTG, about sa technical stuff. 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
1: Bro! You have actual tutorials, tapos you have bad stuff relating to Minecraft. Ano, Jenny? Ano ba yan?
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0: Because, balikan ko nga dito, ano meron dito sa spawn, sa original spawn rather. 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
0: Peter mode. 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
1: diba? 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
0: 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That's your land? What? You have land?
1: Ito yun kasi.
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1: Okay, I covered up most of the website UI.
0: 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Asan banda?
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1: Oh, ano ba yan?
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1: Ito yun. Ito yun, Gio. It's a different house. It's a different house. DOC. Wait lang, check Discord.
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1: Oh, promise.
0: Sa maywagang website niya po. Oh my God. 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
1: Maywagang website.
0: Holy shit. 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
1: Yan. 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
0: bili ka naman really siguro. 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
3: Sa Philippines. 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
1: Which one?
4: Pre, isang ad ka lang, over ka na.
0: Oy, J! Oy, MSA! 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
3: MSA, mag-join ka! Mag-join ka, MSA!
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0: J4, kita mo yung kita mo screen ko. 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
1: 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I'm making space for my legendary house.
0: But your legendary house is not legendary, bro.
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0: Kasi hindi yan. 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You're watching it without the ads.
1: Sige! 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
1: I've already seen the ads on there, bro.
0: Yeah. You're dead. You're not going back for... 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
0: Actually, for clarification, hindi guys, itong server na to kasi, meron kasi yung, ano, sabihin natin, itong server na to, it is technically private kasi hanggang Smile members lang ata itong maka-access itong server na to. 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
1: 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Kailangan ko mag-ano.
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3: Good evening everyone and welcome to another episode of Midori's Midnight Session. Guys, di ba ito mga paniwala? Oh my god!
1: What?
3: Maybe I was hurt. Like, of course I'm hurt. All I asked was to talk.
4: Hindi madali. 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
3: Imagine if I actually performed my songs in front of people.
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0: 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I'm an entertainer. And I'm going to make your evenings wild by becoming the largest party host for the unemployed.
1: Gusto mo ba na mabasa ang iyong confession? 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
2: Good evening, everyone, and welcome to another episode of Midori's Midnight Session. 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Oh my God, like...
3: Maybe I was hurt. Like, of course I am hurt.
2: All I asked was to talk. 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
3: Imagine if I actually performed my songs in front of people.
2: She was the only person I am intimidated in that faculty room.

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Furthermore, the views, opinions, and insinuations made by the hosts and guests do not reflect those of the show, the management, and the network.

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1: Good evening, everyone, and welcome to another episode of Midori's Midnight Session. Guys, di ba daw ka paliwala? Oh my God, like...
2: Maybe I was hurt. Like, of course I am hurt.
1: All I asked was to talk. 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
0: G4, kamusta na nga ikaw na yung kauna-unahang Smiley na nakakaroon ng incident sa...
1: Dapat maging proud tayo kasi this is the first legend incident na nangyari sa labas ng Cool TV, Cool FM at iba pang frequencies ng Tigon.
0: Pero ito yung kauna-unang opportunity na maaari baka ma-strike ang channel ko. I mean that. Pero sige lang. We will not delete the clip because it's a short clip anyway. So
2: Diyos ko po, Mio. Oh my God.
0: It's a short clip anyway. We can just edit that after the program. That's fine. Huwag lang natin i-private. 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I-save nyo din yung clip, please. 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Oh, God.
2: I want to see the never mind, diba? Yung ano wala.
0: Gusto pa panoorin niya MJ yung video. Yeah.
2: No.
0: Wala kayo. Video. 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
0: Wait, here, I give you...
2: Lang, guys.
0: And I'll give you... I'll give you 34 because why not? I'm a nice guy.
1: Ay, hindi yata. 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
0: Kauna-unahan legendary incident sa Smile, si... G4!
1: Yay!
0: Ano masasabi mo na naging legends ka?
1: This is a sign that we are truly independent.
2: It's the Dell G5. I cannot boot the Windows because the boot is stuck on the Dell logo. Bakit? Kasi ni-replace ko yung ano, yung processor at saka GPU.
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0: 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Yes. I did not just cheat anyways out there anymore. I just want to build a little bit. Yeah. Holy shit.
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0: Ano masasabi mo doon? It's a great achievement, right? Tapos bigla masuspend yung channel.
1: Ako po.
0: Pero YouTube, please do not suspend our channel, bro. Please, do not suspend my channel. I spent years building that channel, bro. Please do not strike us down.

0: 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That is friend. That is my.
1: No.
0: That is the fault of my friend.
1: Then.
2: Did Gulag
1: for the
2: have
1: customer's
2: ever phone,
1: ah, customer's laptop.
2: Did Gulag have ever get strike the MSA incident?
0: Attack?
2: Did Gulag have ever get strike for the shower incident?
1: Hindi. Malabo kasi yung ano yung video ko doon, kaya ayun.
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1: Ito po guys ang Dell G5 5587. 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Oh,
2: eh, yung tanong.
1: Ina, natamaan ako ng ano ah.
2: Question.
1: Ma-registered ah.
2: Does it run Windows 7?
1: No, Windows 10. It was an old device kasi meron siyang Windows logo na
3: may
1: Windows 10.
3: May I ask a question? Ano, can it run Doom? Can it run Doom?
1: One problem. Hindi ma-open, hindi ma-boot.
0: The Minecraft server that RJ is running right now.
3: Can it run Doom?
1: It's just stuck. Kasi ako yung nag-balance ako nito ng ano ng laptop. I'm trying to resolve the problem.
0: Rata Blue, I think I have an idea. How would you expand your house?
1: Bakit dito na gano?
0: Iga, mag 11:30 na po at yan po nagtatapos ang may tulugan.
1: Aray ko.
0: Always, thank you very much for watching and we will see you guys next week. And sa mga nakatutok na yon, wala pong The Gio and Blue Show dahil po maghahanda po kami ni Blue Wave. Diba ba, Blue? Ganda pa tayo, Blue.
1: Siyempre, improvements and some other things. No?
0: At saka, abangan nyo po sa susunod ng mga araw, may mga improvements po tayo sa Smile para mas maganda ang viewing experience niyo sa TV at radio. 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
0: Mga kaibigan, maraming salamat. 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
1: Naninindigan sa tama at katotohanan. Yan tayo! 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

0: po ang parte ng defense at may mga ilang senators din po na vocally sila na kinokontra po yung impeachment. Pero are still surprised, attorney, na finally ay maisasakatuparan po yung impeachment trial this coming week.
1: Opo, I wouldn't say we were surprised or that we are surprised right now. Siyempre po, no, trabaho po namin bilang abogado ng ating Vice Presidente na ipaglaban ang kanyang karapatan in every stage of the process, simula pa nung sa House, no, nung nag-initiate ng impeachment sa House. 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
2: At ang tanong po ng marami, attorney, dadalo po ba si VP Sara sa Monday?
1: 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That's actually not accurate. Ang nakasulat po doon is she can appear in person or by counsel. So tingnan na lang po natin. 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
1: Well, that's within the discretion of the impeachment court, no, but syempre the respondent has rights under the constitution. For example, not to testify against herself and all of that, alam naman natin yon. But sa atin, it's really more on tingnan muna natin kung ano yung takbo ng trial, ano yung mga ebidensyang mailalatag ng prosecution, at kung sa tingin namin na integral or importante na dumalo ang ating Vice Presidente, then papayuhan na lang natin siya.
2: 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Do you put weight on that, sir?
1: Not really, to be honest. It will depend kasi, as you know, the Vice President cannot naman litigate her own case, diba? It will be done through lawyers. So it will really depend on the course of the trial, no? Sa atin naman, yun lang ang gusto ko sanang ipaliwanag sa ating mga kababayan, kasi marami rin nagsasabi na hindi siya kumaharap, etc. But I think we're talking about the physical presence, which is not integral at this point. Ang pagharap sa kaso ay ito nang ginawa niya na simula pa noong 2023, bumuo na po siya ng defense team. In fact, at that time, wala pa ngang impeachment complaint. At nakita talaga niya na hahantong, maaring humantong sa ganito, no, na magkaroon talaga ng impeachment trial. 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
1: Wala po. If not all of the team remains intact, no? Syempre, meron lang mga associates that have moved on to other careers, no? Meron lang kami mga strategic moves na ginawa to sort of lessen the lawyers para better yung coordination. Pero if you look at the list, halos lahat nandun pa rin, no? Because importante yan, eh. Meron na kaming magandang working relationship. As you know, it's not easy to have a group of lawyers in a room. Sabi nga nila, you have 10 lawyers, you have 12 opinions, diba? So, talagang we really made an effort not to make so many changes. Kasi nga, maganda naman ang naging working relationship ng defense team, no? At kilala na namin yung isa't isa. So, mas magiging smooth yung ating magiging coordination going forward.
0: At gaya po nung sa House Prosecution Team, may mga naka-assign din po kayong article of impeachment na hinahawakan or collective na po yun as a whole group?
1: Actually, syempre, hindi naman may iwasan na mayroong tinatawag na yung mag-anchor. No? But sa amin, ang mindset kasi namin, kaya hindi kami, in fact, some of our media friends have been asking sino naka-assign sa ganitong article. Hindi ganun kasi yung mindset ng defense. Ang mindset ng defense is that each one of us should be ready to take on any witness under any article. No? So, kasi hindi natin masasabi, diba? During the course of the trial, ilang buwan yan, baka may magkasakit, baka may biglang hindi pwedeng makapag-attend ng trial. So, we wanted to make sure na each one of us knows everything, no, about each article. Nang sa ganun, at any point in time, kahit sino sa amin, pwede mag-take over pagdating sa either directing a witness or cross-examining a witness of the prosecution.
2: Sir, meron bang recent instructions ang VP regarding the trial and how is she doing?
1: Sa totoo lang, wala nang recent instructions kasi I think she's very confident that the team that she formed knows what they're doing, meaning knows what we're doing. Although, syempre, sa communications, no? Talaga namang very regular yung communication namin. I speak to the Vice President kahit through messages almost every day, no? If not sometimes several times a day. But the Vice President kasi ang I would always say she's in good spirits. What I mean is tuloy-tuloy lang kasi yung trabaho niya bilang Vice Presidente. No, naniniwala siya na kahit na may mga ganitong batikos at now meron tayong impeachment trial, hindi dapat naantala yung serbisyong binibigay niya through her office of the Vice President. Mm-mm. 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Mm-mm. So, although we keep her updated, obviously, sa lahat ng mga developments, she's very much involved, lalo na pag legal strategy, dahil abogado din naman ang ating Vice Presidente. But in all of that, you know, she would rather focus really on her work as well. So, maganda na matagal nang nabuo yung defense team. At least, maganda na yung naging working dynamics.
0: Pero constant naman po ang communication with the VP. Wala pa lang talagang panibagong instruction sa inyo po.
1: Yes, kasi wala at this point, alam nyo, kung kailangan pa ng panibagong instructions, that means we're not as prepared as we want to be, di ba? So, at this point, dapat automatic na lahat yan.
2: Mm-mm. And sir, syempre, ang prosecution, laging sinasabi, they're very confident with their cases, particular yung grave threats, which is yung unang article of impeachment na hindi discuss. Your thoughts lang on that?
1: Well, I always respect the stand and the position of the prosecution because if I were in their shoes, I would probably say the same thing, di ba? So, let's be fair. But, syempre, tayo naman, we have a fair idea kung ano naman yung paiikutan nitong mga articles na ito. So, handa rin naman kami na magbigay ng counter evidence o kung ano mang kinakailangan para ma-rebut yung mga allegations laban sa ating Vice Presidente. But, as I always say, kung ano man ang sabihin ng prosecution, I think we should also respect their position. Mm-hmm. Kasi nga, kami naman, syempre, bawat panig, sasabihin mo talaga, confident ka, no? It will depend on the way things are presented. And we're ready to face whatever evidence they will be presenting head-on.
2: Mm-hmm. Can we expect a bloodbath? Di ba yun yung sabi ni VP Sara?
1: Well, actually, yung bloodbath kasi na-explain na yan ng ating Vice Presidente noon. Ang sinasabi nga niya, it's not our interpretation of bloodbath, no? It's really her blood being spilled kasi siya yung sentro nitong impeachment. But sa atin, you can expect, I think, that both sides will do to their best of their ability yung trabaho namin, no, for the prosecution to prove their allegations and for the defense to disprove their allegations. So, but, you know, during pre-trial, I think we've developed a parang I would say good dynamics naman with the prosecution despite yung mga lumalabas na balita na nagkaroon ng tension and all that, which sa akin medyo exaggerated. I think nagkaroon naman, syempre may hindi mawalang argumento, mga abogado kami lahat, but I think we developed naman a good working relationship even with the prosecution, lalo na gusto ko magpasalamat rin sa prosecution, no, because during the pre-trial I think both sides were being considerate and patient with one another sa mga gusto naming mangyari nung pre-trial.
0: Opo, kanina po kausap namin si Congressman Chua, attorney. Opo. At plano nila mag-file ng motion na bukod sa isa, apali ang aim nila ay dalawang prosecutor ang ipupush nilang mag-cross-examine sa mga witnesses na ipepresent. How do you view that?
1: We oppose that. That was part of their comments. No, I didn't want to discuss this actually eh, kasi alam niyo naman, very strict ang rules on impeachment. Mm-hmm. Kami masyado pwede magsalita on the merits. But because ito na-bring up din and I just wanted to clarify it. There was an interview not long ago by one of the spokespersons of the prosecution. I think medyo ano lang, no? I just wanted to clarify the context. Hindi po namin hinihindian yung na may isang private prosecutor na mag-examine ng witness. No? Mm-hmm. Although sa comment namin, just to put everything in context, ang hiniling kasi through their manifestation is dalawang abogado ang pwedeng mag-examine ng isang witness, meaning mm-hmm. a public prosecutor and a private prosecutor. No? Ang sa amin lang po, for the orderly conduct of trial, hindi naman siguro, medyo magulo yata kung dalawang abogado from each side ang nag-e-examine. Mm-mm. Not only for the defense, but even for the witness, him or herself, di ba? Kasi kahit sa korte, usually naman, in fact, kahit pananalita, parating hinihiling ng judge na isa lang ang magsalita sa bawat panig para hindi magulo. So ang sa amin lang naman, ang sinabi namin doon, we oppose that request na dalawa. What we prefer is isa lang. And sana yung public prosecutor, since the public prosecutors have been saying that they're ready naman and they've had time to prepare, so public prosecutor. But nonetheless, you know, kung yung private, so dun masasabi na inoppose namin yung private prosecutor kasi sa amin, sa tingin, sa pananaw namin, dapat yung public prosecutor since sila yung lead. But may precedent naman dyan kahit naman nung impeachment ni former Chief Justice Corona, no, mm-hmm. ay nakakapag-examine mga private prosecutors, mm-hmm. hindi ba? So, mm-hmm. I don't think we can deny that. Okay. Pero ang sa amin lang is ayaw namin na dalawa. And we stated in our comment na kung sana isa lang at sana public prosecutor ang mag-ano.
2: So, sa inyo isa lang din ang magka-cross-examine?
1: Ah, yes, definitely. We never requested for two counsels, no? Because yun nga, sanay kami na sa regular courts, isa lang naman talaga para hindi magulo.
2: Kayo rin, sir, you will directly cross-examine?
1: I will cross-examine. Of course, not all, diba? Mm-hmm. So, I will have my time. It will depend. Maybe later on during the trial. Okay. Because, of course, I have to also focus on the media and informing yung ating mga kababayan, trying to explain kung ano nangyari sa bawat trial date. No?
2: Sir, doon naman sa BIR box, ano raw ba ang kinakatakot ng depensa at gusto nyo ay executive session pa yung BIR box?
1: Wala po tayong kinakatakot doon. Ang very clear naman ang nilagay namin. In fact, naunahan pa nga kami kasi ang bago pa kami pakapagsumite ng aming komento, eh marami nang lumabas na takot daw kami, na ayaw daw namin pabuksan. But you know, that was pending our the defense submitting its comment on the manifestation slash motion. No? Klaruhin ko lang po, although again, naintindihan ko naman ang sentiment ng prosecution. But ang sa amin is, we are not averse, that's the wording of our comment, we are not averse to the pre-marking. Kasi yun naman ang usapan ngayon eh. 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So, wala kaming problema. We are not averse na buksan yung box para markahan, subject to the condition that one in an executive session. Bakit? Kasi hindi ba kung naalala nyo nung panahon pa lang ng Committee on Justice, kahit mismo ang BIR Commissioner ang nagsabi na they are bound by the tax code na sinasabi doon. There are disclosure restrictions at magagawa lang to in an executive session. In fact, in an executive session for proceedings in aid of legislation. Mm-hmm. Na obviously, ito ay hindi. No? So, we are bound by the law. So, ang sa amin lang naman, respetuhin natin yung disclosure restrictions ng batas. So, executive session yung pre-marking. At pangalawa, that is without prejudice doon sa mga objections namin, doon sa kung paano ba nila na-obtain o nakuha itong BIR box. 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At pangatlo, this is without prejudice, doon naman sa mga karapatan ng mga pribadong individual na maaaring madamay o kasali doon sa mga dokumentong nasa BIR na hindi naman kasali dito sa impeachment trial, because of course they have their own rights, no, that has to be protected. And so gusto namin without prejudice doon. Ibig sabihin, kung pumayag man kaming sa pre-marking, hindi nangangahulugan na hindi na pwedeng umangal yung mga private individuals na maaring nadamay doon sa mga dokumento, because they have to protect their own rights.
2: Mm-mm. At attorney, sabi po ni SP Gatchalian, siya ang presiding officer. Mapa si SP Gatchalian or mapa iba pang senador ang maging presiding, what do you expect po from the Senate?
1: Well, of course, the least of our expectations is would be a fair trial, hindi ba? Ang parati naman natin sinasabi nung nagiging usapin kung sino magiging presiding officer, we always stated on record, Victoria, even in the Senate ambush mm-hmm. interviews, mm-hmm. na that is a matter that we feel is internal to the Senate. Mm-hmm. Ngayon, kung sino man, kung kailangan man abogado o hindi, we have no position on the matter, because kahit naman hindi abogado, marami sa ating mga senador may experience na talaga sa impeachment. So, at ang impeachment ay ibang-iba, no, sa regular proceedings. So, kahit hindi abogado, valuable din ang experience. So, kung sino man po ang maging presiding officer, at sa ngayon nga mukhang si Senator mm-mm. Wynn, mm-mm. we will respect that. And we are ready naman po, no, to go through trial, whoever the presiding officer may be.
0: Ako. And do you trust, attorney, na yung itinakda po ninyong 30 trial dates ay masusulat at matatapos po doon sa inyong itinakda?
2: Actually, do you hope na mas may extension?
1: Actually, clarify ko lang. Yung 30 trial dates, it's actually, ang sinabi namin is at least 30 mm-hmm. trial dates. Ibig sabihin, hindi bababa sa 30, mm-hmm. pero maaring lumampas. 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So, maaring mas maikse, maaring mas mahaba. It will really depend on what pieces of evidence are presented by the prosecution, because we will have to react to that accordingly. Siyempre, lahat tayo, I think both sides, prosecution and defense, even the senator judges, ang gusto natin, kung mas mabilis, mas maganda, hindi ba? Mm-hmm. So sa atin, we will not be the cause of any delay. Mm-hmm. But syempre, there will be instances when we will have to make motions because we need to protect the rights of our client, the respondent, mm-hmm. the vice president. No? Mm-hmm.
2: And with that, attorney, nako, medyo bitin po ang ating usapan. Pero thank you so much po.
0: Salamat po, attorney.
2: Sa inyo pong pagpunta, ako,
1: maraming salamat.
2: Pagpunta po dito sa studio.
1: Maraming salamat, Victoria at Christian. I always enjoy the experience of talking to you guys here. At magandang umaga po sa ating mga kababayan.
2: Thank you, sir. At good luck po sa Monday. See you po sa Monday.
0: And we hope na in between, ano, although syempre magiging busy lahat sa mga susunod na buwan, makakwentuhan ka ulit namin, attorney, in between.
1: Of course, kasi I think important, maliban sa legal aspect, very important na maintindihan din ng ating mga kababayan kung ano ba nangyari, lalo na pag very technical na ang nangyari sa trial.
2: Thank you so much for attending.
0: Thank you, attorney.
2: Salamat po sa inyong oras. Thank you po. At yan po, si attorney Michael Poa, tagapagsalita ng defense team ni Vice President Sara Duterte.
3: Anong ganap?
2: 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Good morning po, SP. Maraming salamat po.
0: Hi, sir. Good morning.
4: Good morning, Victoria. Good morning sa inyong dalawa.
2: Opo. Sir, thank you so much po. Kahapon, kayo po ay nagkaroon ng caucus. 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
4: Marami kami na pag-usapan, Victoria. In fact, nakikinig ako kanina sa interview ni Attorney Poa at napaka-clear at napaka-direct yung kanyang mga statements. 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Of course, hindi ko masasabi kung anong decision ng body. Hindi natin pwede i-preempt. What I can tell you na na-discuss namin ay yung physical arrangement at security arrangement ng impeachment court. At handang-handa na ang impeachment court sa darating na Lunes. Nalabas na yung iba't ibang guidelines, mga 6 na guidelines ang linabas, from security to media movement to even movement ng ating mga senador or senator judges. Lahat yun ay nalabas na through guidelines.
2: Opo. Sir, ang sabi nga po sa notice ay hindi kailangan magpakita ni VP Sara personally sa Monday. When would the right time be para po siya ay humarap in person sa impeachment court?
4: Under our rules, imbitahan ang akusado o respondent para dumalo. Pero pwede rin siya mag-assign ng kanyang counsel o kanyang representative. In fact, sa rules, hindi nga sinabi counsel, sinabi representative. Mm. So, nasa option na yan ng respondent kung siya ay dadalo o hindi. Ito ay in line with our rules.
2: Mm-mm.
0: Yung numero po sa pagbobotohan, Senator, patuloy din pong pinag-uusapan. 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
4: 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So opinion lang ang lumalabas for now. But formally, in the impeachment court, hindi pa ho issue yan.
2: Mm-mm. So sa case po ni Senator Marcoleta, SP, if ever na biglang maglabas na ng warrant of arrest ang Sandigan Bayan, how at nasa Senate si Senator Marcoleta, how would the Senate react or act on that?
4: Actually, Victoria, yan yata tinext mo sa akin kahapon.
2: Opo.
4: ayoko mag-speculate at to answer hypothetical questions because very sensitive ito. Ang status ngayon ay si Senator Marcoleta ay merong opportunity na magbigay ng kanyang defense at magpaliwanag sa korte. 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
2: Mm-hmm. Pero in the event lang, sir, kasi possible talaga na maglabas ng warrant na the Senate will cooperate.
4: Well, we cannot preempt korte ito Victoria. Sandigan is a court, so we cannot preempt kung ano yung kanyang gagawin o ano yung kanyang magiging desisyon.
2: Mm-hmm. So far, ang sure is Senator Marcoleta, of course, can participate in the trial.
4: For now, no? Mm-hmm. Dahil senator pa siya at wala naman linalabas na desisyon. Mm-hmm. So aantayin natin kung ano yung magiging desisyon ng sandigan.
0: Opo. And speaking of court, Senator, meron pong pending na petisyon sa Supreme Court sina Senator Alan Peter Cayetano questioning yung legality nung session natin noong June 3. How do you view that po? Makakaapekto po ba yan dito sa pagsisimula na natin ng trial?
4: Hindi naman dahil tuloy-tuloy yung ating pag-arrange at pag-organize and prepare ng paghahanda ng impeachment. 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
2: Opo. 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Has he messaged you? Nakipag-ugnayan na ba siya sa inyo on this case? At pati po yung mga pulis, meron na po bang communication sa Senate?
4: Wala akong personal communication with Senator Marcoleta. Yung huli namin nagkita ay yung special session in which nag-attend siya nung special session at yung commission on appointment session. At maganda naman yung aming kwentuhan at that time. And so far as yung mga enforcers, wala rin kaming communication.
2: Opo. At can you quickly walk us through lang, sir, anong mangyayari sa Monday? Do you expect na aabutin po ng gabi ang first day ng trial?
4: Pinaplan siya pa until now, no, yung walkthrough. But definitely mag-open tayo. magbibigay tayo ng opening statements in prosecution and defense, magbibigay rin ng opening statements. At of course, dahil first day ito, magbibigay tayo ng mas mahabang oras para sa prosecution and defense to give their opening statement. So we're finalizing the flow. So within today or tomorrow, mapa-finalize.
2: Wala pang presentation ng testigo, ng witnesser or ng evidence on the first day?
4: Wala pa. On Monday, wala pa. Yan din ang napag-usapan ng mga center judges.
2: Opo. Kailan yun most likely, sir? Tuesday.
0: Yung preparation din po ninyo, Senator, as a presiding officer, mm-hmm. bilang everyone is looking forward po sa inyong pamumuno bilang presiding officer. Can you just walk us through po briefly po kung ano ang paghahanda rin pong ginawa ninyo bilang presiding officer?
4: Well, malinaw sa ating rules na ang presiding officer ay yung Senate President, no? Unless mm-hmm. yung majority will think otherwise. So very clear yan in our rules. At so patuloy yung paghahanda natin. At in fact, pag makikita natin yung mga dokumento na pinapirmahan natin, we sign it as presiding officer, no? 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At importante kasi yung pagpirma as presiding officer dahil yan ang official document na pinapalabas ng impeachment court. So in so far, ako personally ay... we're preparing at patuloy yung aking preparation. I think you cannot prepare too much dahil ang daming binabasa at ang daming kinakabisado. 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May mga investigations rin na pinag-uusapan. For example, yung flood control or yung itong Tacloban incident at yung iba pang mga investigations na nakahanda. So ito rin ay pinaplano na mabuti. 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
2: Oo,
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4: Yes, kasi meron tayong ang trial naman is 2 p.m. onwards.
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4: 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Allowed yan under our rules.
0: How about naman yung session, Senator? Kasi after SONA, balik session, di ba?
4: Yes.
0: Di ba sasabay sa schedule sa hapon yung session?
4: Tama ka. Less than 30 days ay magkakaroon na ng session. Yung second regular session na ng Kongreso. Ang napag-usapan in caucus ay 10 a.m. ang session and then 3 p.m. ang impeachment.
2: And siguro sir,
4: so mabigat, no? Kasi if you look at the activity morning, nagde-debate ka ng bills, hapon nag-impeachment court ka. So and then on other days meron kang mga hearings, kaya medyo aminado ako na magiging matrabaho para sa ating mga senador.
2: At panghuling tanong na lang, sir, sorry, medyo bitin po tayo. On Monday, you will be the presiding officer. Pero in the, pwedeng may tumayo, mag-motion na, oh, let us elect another presiding officer. Possible mangyari yun, sir?
4: That is allowed under our rules, Victoria. But under our rules, very strict siya na ang presiding officer ay Senate President.
2: And,
4: pero under our rules, Lynn, meron rin nakasulat doon na unless a majority will vote otherwise.
2: And will you be amenable to that kung may ibang maging presiding officer?
4: Mahirap pa yung preempt, Victoria. All of these things are ay pinag-uusapan, so mahirap i-preempt.
2: Alright. Sige, marami po kaming aabangan sa Monday.
0: Yes.
2: SP, man ako.
4: Thank you, Victoria.
2: At sobrang dami niyo pa rin po maasikasuhin. Maraming
0: salamat, sir.
4: Thank you, sir.
2: Yan po si Senate President Sherwin Gatchalian, ang presiding officer ng impeachment court.
0: Hi!
2: Hinga tayo. Ang dami natin na pag-usapan from Congressman Chua to Senator Irwin, Professor Coronacion, Attorney Poa, at Senate President Gatchalian. Nako, talagang maghanda po tayo para sa Monday. Hindi lang po yung mga magko-cover at yung mga parties involved, pero syempre yung public din.
0: Yung taong bayan din po. 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
2: At maraming salamat po sa lahat ng ating panauhin. 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
0: Ako naman po si Christian Yosores sa programang Anong Ganap?
2: Susunod na. Nako, narito na si Ninong Balita Antimano kasama
0: with
2: si
0: Robert Mano.
2: Thank you.
0: Po.
2: Bye.
0: Happy Saturday.
5: Anong Ganap? Sa DZMM. Mga balitang dapat alam mo antemano kasama si Robert Mano sa Balita